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1: 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Or better yet, go to Times Square, take a picture of me with a Kodak. 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

De Zuidrand draait om jou. You played it cool and I played it dumb. 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
1: Hey you, don't watch that. Watch this. This is the heavy monster sound.

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Now tell me how we spoil the fun. How why our love is upside down.

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Fundamental movement below, and yo, reality is dreaming just below my skin.

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1: Pardon me, do you have change for a quarter? I gotta make a phone call. Thank you. Boy, I hope this woman don't take me through no changes today, because I had a hard day today, man. You know, let me see what's happening at the address before I go home.